0: sube el volumen y disfruta de Rock and Roll All Night con DJ Pancho Sepúlveda. 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
1: Rumors spreading round in that Texas town. About to check outside the games. And you know what I'm talking about. Just let me know if you wanna go to that home out on the range. They got a lot of nice girls.

mystery man came over and he said, I'm out of sight. He said, for a nominal service charge, I could reach Nirvana tonight. If I was ready, willing, and able to pay him his regular fee, he would drop all the rest of his pressing effects.

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He reached in the pocket of his mystery robe and he whipped out a shaving kit. Now I thought it was a razor and a can of foaming goo. But he told me right then when the top popped open there was nothing his box won't do. With the oil of Aphrodite and the dust of the Grand Wazoo. He said you might not believe this little fellow, but it'll cure your asthma too. And

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1: But I got the crystal ball,
0: he said, and held it to the light. So I snatched it all away from him, and I showed him how to do it right.
2: I got the news, man.

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Don't you know you could make more money as a butcher? So don't you waste your time on me.

Georgia. Look up. Skin that flick, she said to little DJ. Get that quick, my street, but not the freeway. Turn that trick to make a

only waiting for this moment to arise. You are only waiting for this moment to arise. You are only waiting for this moment to arise.